0: AM South Bend. Lori and the Middays 10 to 2.
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2: 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To celebrate their grand opening, Flavors of India will be giving away a free pizza slice for anyone who stops in. 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
0: 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Here's what's coming to the Morris Stage.
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15: I don't know if that's a good idea to start this like that. It's Tommy and Jody.
13: With junk food?
15: Yeah, I feel like I don't want to give someone a tummy ache.
13: A tummy ache
15: at 6:03 in the morning. Was that rumbling of the of thunder?
13: Definitely thunder.
15: Oh, okay. I thought it was my tummy from...
13: Maybe. Okay, you might be right then.
15: From the junk food I want to eat all morning. But no, happy junk food day.
13: It's go time for me. I love junk food. Bring it on.
15: Me too, don't get me... I never said I didn't like it. It's my favorite thing ever. If I could pick something right now at 6:03 to eat, it would be nacho fries.
13: Ooh, that sounds amazing. See, I was just going simple. I was thinking like a Pop-Tart.
15: Ooh, a nice breakfast. I'm thinking like, not thinking breakfast. I'm thinking nacho cheese.
13: Yeah, I know. You just told me that, and I was like, wait a minute.
15: Anything with nacho cheese.
13: Maybe my pick should have been better. Nacho cheese sounds real good right now. You're right. Like a fountain of nacho cheese.
15: Let's go. Where's the fountain? I know there's fountains in the area, but where can we fill one up with cheese?
13: Could you imagine if we had one in studio every day? It's just a cheese fountain.
15: There's a fountain on Cleveland. It's over by, you know, where they make that donut everyone talks about, the rise and roll.
13: Yeah, there's a fountain. There's a fountain over there?
15: Yes. I want to fill it with cheese.
13: We're not saying go do that.
15: Okay.
13: Maybe we should ask Trooper Ted this too. How much trouble would we get in if we filled that fountain with nacho cheese?
15: Yeah, we would be in trouble. We should play first fastest instead.
13: Yes. Okay. I wonder what it would sound like with cheese in that fountain. Gross.
15: So yesterday's winner was Tyler in Millersburg. We'll see if Tyler could win today. And I won't make the sound of cheese.
13: Please
15: anymore.
13: Don't ever do that again.
15: That was tough.
13: Tyler in Millersburg, are you here this morning and are you ready? Is he going to go back to back today?
15: Let's see.
13: Okay.
15: It's coming up next. The sound is tough.
13: Oh, I love a hard one. Let's do it. Bring it on.
15: It's coming up next. It's Tommy and Jody. Good morning.

0: I want you, I need you, oh God. I need these beautiful things that I've got.
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1: Yesterday's winner, Tyler in Millersburg. All right, Tyler, there's your bragging rights. They're kind of over now, sorry.
2: Yeah, taking them away, Tyler, sorry. Are you there, Tyler? Text us. 574-289-9393 to the First State Bank text line.
1: And do it safely.
2: Yes, please.
1: It's raining here in the South Bend area.
2: Holy moly, the lightning.
1: Yeah.
2: I can't.
1: What a show out there.
2: Whew,
1: I mean,
2: scary.
1: I thought 4th of July was over.
2: It's not fireworks.
1: It's not fireworks.
2: Well, it might be. You never know.
1: Right. It is still July. So we are going to...
2: Oh, there he is. Sorry, Tyler.
1: Hey, he's Tyler. Here. Good morning. All right, Tyler, man, this is your chance. You got to text us. Once you know what this sound is, here it is for the first time.
2: Ooh, that's a good sound.
1: Quick. Here it is again.
2: Oh, it's so good. That is so good.
1: I won't give any hints until we start getting those texts to 289-9393. What do you think that? And be careful, it's raining.
2: It's not Jody blowing her nose.
1: That's a good guess.
2: It is not. Here's a guess. Are you shutting the door?
1: Let's see. Nope, not shutting the door.
2: Hmm. Ooh, stapler. Look at all these staples. Look at that. Stapler, stapler, stapler, stapler.
1: That is not a stapler. Who said that?
2: Everybody. Rhonda, Pat in South Bend, Penny in New Pairs. I mean, that whole list goes on.
1: It is not a stapler, guys. To our crew, good morning. Nope, it is not that.
2: Eddie wants to know if you're tapping a microphone.
1: I'm not tapping a microphone.
2: Tyler in Millersburg thinks you might be opening a lid of a Tupperware.
1: Nope, that's not a lid.
2: Alex in Elkhart says unbuttoning your jacket or a jacket.
1: Nope, not unbuttoning a jacket.
2: It sounds a lot like that, like those snaps.
1: These are great guesses, but none of them are correct. I'm sorry.
2: Pat, a guy in South Bend, says it's your briefcase locks.
1: No, I do not have a briefcase.
2: We might need to get you one.
1: This is the second briefcase talk in 2 days.
2: That might be why we need to get you one, just so you can say, I do have a briefcase.
1: I wish I did now. Yeah, we will work on that. Here's your hint, because we are not getting close. You got to use this to keep it clean.
2: Okay.
1: I like to use these too many times. Sometimes I use too many of them.
2: It depends on the ones you buy.
1: True. That's, you know, it does depend on that.
2: Yeah, that is definitely going to determine the amount you might need to use. Because if you go cheap, you get what you pay for.
1: True. I use too many. I waste them so much. All right. That is your hint. What do you think that sound is for your chance to be the first fastest for today, July 21st?
2: Gotta text it to the First State Bank text line at 574-289-9393. That's 574-289-9393.
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1: Lots of great texts this morning. Thanks for waking up in the rain. If it is raining by you, it's raining here in South Bend, so be careful this morning while playing First Fastest.
2: Heck yeah, be careful out there.
1: Please do not cause, any
2: harm. Don't text and drive.
1: Yeah.
2: I'll just say it.
1: There you go. Be careful. All right, so in case you missed the sound today, you have to be the First Fastest to tell us what this sound is. What is that sound? It's quick.
2: It is very quick.
1: 1 second long.
2: Oh, here's a good guess. It's got to be the dish soap thing that you squeeze to get the soap to come out.
1: Nope, it is not a dish soap dispenser.
2: A dish soap thing. I like that. That's a better way to go.
1: Dish soap.
2: Yes, yeah.
1: Thingy. Sorry. Bad.
2: First date, I could have went real bad. First date bank text line at 574-289-9393. I can't stop laughing.
1: Let's please get our winner. Our winner this morning was Melissa in Goshen.
2: Yay! Shout out to you, Melissa.
1: From the dish soap dispenser, it was actually a paper towel.
2: Ah.
1: So we were on the right track with keeping it clean. But
2: ripping it off, yeah?
1: Yes, that was me ripping a paper towel this morning.
2: That went quick.
1: I was eating sausages. Yeah.
2: You had sausages this morning?
1: Yes, chicken sausage. Mm. It's good. Mm. My wife made it yesterday, and then I warmed it up today in a paper towel. Well, congratulations, Melissa and Goshen. Bragging rights until tomorrow.
2: Yeah.
0: The 93 days of summer.
13: Oh, we are singing along, and we are loud, yes.
0: With Michiana's number one hit music station.
13: Top-down music turned up.
0: U93.
1: I can't wait to play this. Coming up next, we're doing What's Trending, thanks to Ayala's Mexican Restaurant. A parrot and a ferret.
2: What in the world?
1: And a carrot.
2: What? That's a lot of rhyming this morning.
1: A parrot and a ferret and a carrot are trending. We'll explain coming up next. It's Tommy and Jody. Good morning.

0: U93. Good morning. It is Tommy and Jody.
1: Good morning.
0: Time for What's Trending, brought to you by Ayala's Mexican Restaurant. They moved to Main Street in downtown Elkhart.
1: Taco Tuesday.
0: They have something every single day. Today, yes, Taco Tuesday. So make sure you get a taco today.
1: Also, you should look and check them out on Facebook because they have pictures of the food there if you want to see what you're getting. Whew.
0: It's
1: great
0: best.
1: Starting point. Yeah, it looks amazing.
0: Check it out. Check out Ayala's Mexican Restaurant in downtown Elkhart. They're back open today. All right. What's trending today? I have a parrot and a ferret sharing a carrot.
1: Okay, you hold on. Let me go first.
0: Yes, that's coming up next.
1: Because I can't with that. And if we do that one first, I'll probably lose it and you won't get
0: me
1: back.
0: It's trending. It's viral. It's the biggest video on Facebook.
1: All right. And this also is trending. There is a new food. Well, not new. It's coming back to Panda Express. Hot orange chicken on the way back. So that's fun. And then Burger King just introduced their Whopper guarantee. So if you're Whopper, this is... I need to talk to a Burger King employee about this. So here's the thing. It says if your Whopper does not meet your expectations, they will not only continue to remake it on the spot,
0: what?
1: But they'll give you your next Whopper for free.
0: All right.
1: I need to talk to a Burger King cook because this is going to be, can you imagine somebody like, it still doesn't meet it. Like, how many times are we going to remake this thing?
0: You're right.
1: I've made it 36 times. You're not going to be satisfied.
0: There should be some guidelines.
1: Yeah, there's got to be a limit.
0: Mine doesn't look like the picture.
1: Yeah, exactly. That's 100%. That's what it's going to be.
0: This doesn't look like the picture. It doesn't taste like the picture.
1: This is a nightmare. Good luck, Burger King.
0: I love it, though.
1: I do too.
0: I love a good Whopper and a Whopper guarantee. Anytime you could guarantee me anything, I like it.
1: Add some cheese to that Whopper. Ooh, yum.
0: Amazing. All right, here we go. Are you ready for a parrot and a...
1: I don't know, but I guess I'm as ready as I'm ever going to be.
0: So a guy, his name is Dr. Waffle. He posted a reel on Facebook of... He's got little characters, and they're, it's a parrot and a ferret sharing a pear and a carrot.
1: Oh, gosh.
0: So it is very, very awesome. So go follow Dr. Waffle on Facebook, and you'll get to see amazing things like this.
2: A parrot and a ferret sharing a pear and a carrot on the ferret's parents' terrace in Paris. The glaring ferret's parents embarrassed. You see ferrets of barons heir apparent, but the ferret caring had merit. An heir up there was rarest with parrots. So pears with parrot he cherished as much as parrot cherished sharing his carrots with ferret.
0: Do you want me to play it again? Or?
1: I'm exhausted after that.
0: You know, following Dr. Waffle on Facebook's great. Maybe you should follow U93 too.
1: Yes, do that.
0: Do that.
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0: U93, it is Tommy and Jody. Good morning.
1: Good morning, good morning.
0: Welcome to Tuesday. We're going to spill the tea thanks to the Madison Oyster Bar coming up next. And are we going to... Go ahead.
1: Oh, I was going to say, can I ask maybe what story they want me to do? Let's do a pick your own tea.
0: Yes, 289-9393. Let us know what you want to hear because...
1: Tell me if you want me to update you on Jelly Roll or if you'd rather have an update on... Tom Brady.
0: How about both?
1: Oh. No, because there's more. There's more good stuff.
0: All right.
1: You got to pick. Which Jelly or want? Text Jelly or Tom.
0: Or Brady.
1: Yeah, Jelly or Brady. I like that. Text Jelly or Brady to 574-289-9393. And then we'll find out what you picked.
0: It's coming up next.
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0: Spilling the Tea on U93 is brought to you by Madison Oyster Bar, a staple in downtown South Bend for over 30 years. Great drinks and food with the kitchen open late. Whether you're starting your night or ending it, stop into Madison Oyster Bar.
1: All right, the votes are in. We asked you whether we should talk about Tom Brady or Jelly Roll. They're both in the news this morning. So
2: who won?
1: Take a look, 289-9393. Who did we vote for?
2: The winner is Jelly Roll. Okay, good.
1: Okay.
2: I love it.
1: How about I do the Tom Brady story anyway?
2: Okay.
1: Well, Tom Brady is apparently, reportedly, having ongoing talks with the WWE about a possible match.
2: No, you called this.
1: We called this yesterday.
2: No, we didn't. You did.
1: Yeah. Well, TMZ now is saying there are indeed ongoing talks between Brady and WWE, which means that we might see him versus Logan Paul in the ring together very soon.
2: Do you think this is going to be like a one and done, or do you think this is going to be like Tom Brady's now part of the WWE forever?
1: I hope it's a one and done. I am so done with Tom Brady being in the news.
2: Do you think that he brings Rob Gronkowski as his tag team partner?
1: Yeah, they would actually be a good tag team. They could actually take care of some stuff in the ring. Well, on a related note, Dave Portnoy is not down with this. He says, "What is happening with Tom Brady post-retirement? It's a great downfall to an icon. He shouldn't be doing this."
2: Oh, no.
1: He thinks everything is cringy right now. It looks like, yeah. And
2: he
1: you
2: thinks
1: know
2: everything
1: what?
2: Tom Brady's doing is cringy?
1: Which might has a little truth to it. It has been like, hey, look at me stuff when he's already won 7 Super Bowls. We looked at him for a long time.
2: We see you.
1: We see you.
2: You are icon status. Just go sit down somewhere.
1: Yeah. I don't know. Do you like Tom Brady? 289-9393, Jody.
2: Put me in the no category. Yeah. Maybe it's his name. Nothing against you, Tommy. But you know I don't like Tom Cruise. Yeah, don't like Tom Brady.
1: I'm Tommy. You don't
2: that's
1: like
2: why.
1: Toms.
2: Yeah. Yes, I don't like Toms. You got to have that other part on the end. Okay, let's move on. Here we go. Jelly Roll's daughter, Bailey Ann. She's been talking quite a bit about her dad's divorce with Bunny XO. And I don't know that it's the best move, but hey, who am I?
1: Oh,
2: who
1: boy.
2: Am I to just
1: if
2: say?
1: Kids are getting involved in this.

0: idea what happened, and wait till y'all find out.
1: Oh,
0: so is she like alluding to the fact that this was Bunny's fault?
2: I don't know. I can't believe this is still like now the kids are involved. I wasn't ready for this.
0: I can't with like she needs. Yeah, she. I get she's trying to protect her dad, right? But maybe not the best idea.
2: Yeah. Well, we'll see.
0: Also, we want to find out. Tell us. Tell us all the details. We want to know what happened. Let us make our own decision, Bailey.
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0: showers and thunderstorms. It's raining right now. I don't like this weather forecast, Tommy. Mostly sunny later on today with a high near 82. And then tonight, partly cloudy with a low right around 58.
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1: Good morning. It is Tommy and Jody. Today's 7 o'clock survey. What food would you never want to eat, even if it was free?
2: Oh, easy.
1: I have some. My wife has been really pushing a certain dinner on me lately.
2: And you don't want it?
1: I say no every time. Every time.
2: Ooh. So,
1: because there's been times I've said yes. So we'll tell you what that is.
2: Can't wait to find out.
1: Do you have a lot or do you just have one, Jody?
2: I can give you quite a few, probably, if you want.
1: Yes.
2: How many do you want?
1: A lot. Write them down.
2: Okay, I'll get on it.
1: So what's a food that you would never want to eat, even if it was free? That is on our Facebook at U93, or you can text or call us today.
2: We love talking about food, so bring them on. 574-289-9393. 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So 574-289-9393.
1: What's a food that you would never want to eat, even if it was free?

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1: What food would you never want to eat? Even if it was free, you would still not eat it.
2: This is such an easy one for me, Tommy, but you probably already know my answer.
1: I have a couple guesses. 289-9393. So what's a food you would never eat even though it was free? How about you, Jody?
2: Well, I think first and foremost, you already know it's bananas.
1: Yes, because I eat those once a day.
2: Get them out of here.
1: Sorry.
2: Yeah. I have to suffer. It's fine. Also, we could put meat still on the bone. So like if you're offering me ribs, I'll pass. Okay. I don't care if they're free.
1: So stuff on the bone.
2: Like a T-bone steak. No, thank you.
1: Like a rotisserie chicken.
2: Oh, gross. The worst.
1: Gross. So, okay. Yeah, I'm pretty sure my sister's the same way.
2: Okay. I mean, I can keep going. You want me to keep going or is that enough?
1: That's kidding. Good for now.
2: Okay, good.
1: I have one too, because the reason we're asking is my wife keeps asking me, can we have clams and linguine?
2: Oh.
1: And I'm like, I'm not a clam guy.
2: You don't like clams?
1: Not a clam guy.
2: What about a clam chowder? No? You're still out.
1: I'm okay with the clam chowder, I guess, but still sometimes I'm like, ugh, this is gross. I'm not a clam guy. I'm sorry. Not a clam guy. So I don't want clams and linguine.
2: He might be looking at you a little bit differently now, Tommy. I'm just kidding.
1: She like puts the, I had it once and I was like, to be nice, you know?
2: Yeah.
1: And I had to tell her, I'm like, I don't know if I like this. Cause she puts the clam water in there and everything, you know?
2: Yum. Are they still in the shell?
1: No, they're deshelled. They're from a can.
2: Your wife. What an amazing wife. She's making you clam linguine. I'll take your serving. Just bring it over here.
1: Okay, fine. Enjoy. So what food would you never want to eat, even if it was free? You could let us know by text.
2: Or you can call us at 574-289-9393. Like Rhonda in Plymouth. She's on the phone. I think she's ready to go, Tommy.
1: Ready.
2: Okay.
1: Right. Rhonda, what do you got? What would you not eat even if it was free?
3: I have like three.
2: Oh, let us have them.
1: Okay. List them.
3: Liver and onions.
2: Yes.
3: Escargot. Or anchovies on my pizza.
1: Anchovies, oh my gosh.
2: Have you ever tried that? Has anybody ever put an anchovy on a pizza?
3: Yeah, I've tried it. I used to make pizzas. When I was younger, I worked at La Rosa's Pizzeria in Hammond.
2: Mm. And people actually ordered anchovies.
3: Yeah.
2: Interesting.
3: Yeah, they smell really fishy and they're really salty.
1: Yeah.
2: Oh, is it the same thing as a sardine?
3: Yeah.
2: Okay, right. See, I love sardines in the can.
3: Yeah, well, sardines don't smell as bad as anchovies, and anchovies are just like one like piece. It's not the whole fish.
2: Ooh, okay.
1: My wife likes anchovies. Anything, she likes tinned fish, and I'm not okay when that tin gets broken open.
2: I love it. Bring it on.
3: Oh, I like salmon, though.
2: Yeah, salmon's good.
3: Yeah.
2: Salmon's in a whole different realm, though.
1: Yeah.
3: Yeah, right.
1: Thanks, Rhonda. Tin fish. I'm not into much tin fish.
2: It is hilarious that you call it that. I've never heard it called that. But I do know that my mom was also not a fan, and she used to make us go outside and eat them on the porch. She's like, you're not opening that can in here.
1: You go outside.
2: Get out of here.
1: Smart mom. So what food would you never want to eat, even if it was free? Call or text us today. Tin fish.
2: 574-289-9393.
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2: All right, today we are going to be mostly sunny as we reach a high near 82. The rain's supposed to stop sometime this morning if it hasn't already. And saying thanks to School City of Mishawaka for checking your weather right now. 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And for tonight, we're going to see partly cloudy skies with a low right around 58.
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1: What's a food that you would never want to eat, even if it was free?
2: No, thank you. 574-289-9393. That's where we want you to send your answers. 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
1: My wife's been trying to make me clams and linguine lately, and I will never eat that.
2: It sounds so good.
1: I guess so the noodles good. Are fine, but okay. Anyway, so that's what got us here. And then shout out to Nancy and Niles. We were talking about tin fish.
2: Because your wife also loves that.
1: And then, yes, and she said my dad ate that stuff all the time.
2: Oh, so, mine too. Tin fish. That's why I love it. It's from my dad and my grandpa.
1: Right. Yeah. I don't know why my wife loves it, but now I just introduced Jody to Fishwife. This is gourmet tin fish, if you didn't know about Fishwife. My wife loves Fishwife.
2: You would send me to, this is like, can I say bougie fish?
1: Yeah, it's tin fish heaven. It's really gross. But I will never eat those either, by the way.
2: You won't?
1: Even if someone says for free, enjoy these mussels with sweet peppers and garlic.
2: Well, so mussels I can't.
1: No, me neither.
2: Yeah. Oh, I got something I can add to my list.
1: What is it?
2: Oysters. I'll never do those.
1: Me neither.
2: Gross.
1: I will eat it out of the shell.
2: No.
1: With a bunch of stuff on top of it. Yeah.
2: That's the worst part.
1: I'll slurp them up, especially in New Orleans. That's when I realize, okay, I guess these are okay.
2: Do you chew them?
1: No.
2: You just swallow them. Yeah. See, that's why you like them, because you just don't even taste it.
1: So what food would you never want to eat, even if it was free? 289-9393.
2: Alex and Elkhart texted in at 289-9393 and said chitterlings.
1: Oh.
2: Are those intestines?
1: I don't know.
2: I don't know either. All right. Here's another text that says, all seafood. My kids and husband love it all, but I can barely tolerate the smell, let alone the taste.
1: How about stuff that's in a tin? I'm with you on seafood. It took me until I moved.
2: You don't like seafood?
1: I didn't until I went to Florida and ate a grouper sandwich that tasted like a chicken nugget.
2: Oh, so good.
1: But it was fish.
2: Yeah, I love fish, except for the oysters. That's where I draw the line. Those raw oysters, gross. All right, you can call or text 289-9393. We've got someone on the phone, yeah?
1: Yes, we have Sam in LaPorte.
2: Okay.
1: So, Sam, what's a food that you would never want to eat, even if it was free?
3: Yeah, so there's this, I think it's like an Asian kind of food. It's called geoduck.
1: Oh.
3: It's basically in the do you know what I'm talking about?
2: I know exactly what you're talking
1: about.
2: What is
1: geoduck?
3: Yeah, no, it's basically this this shell with this thing that kind of protrudes out of the shell that is just, let's just say it's less than appetizing.
2: It looks kind of like a slimy tongue.
1: What? A slimy tongue?
2: Yeah.
1: This looks like a delicacy.
2: It is?
3: Yeah, that's definitely something. Yeah, no thank you.

0: U93, it is Tommy and Jody. Good morning. Welcome to Tuesday.
1: Welcome. Hello.
0: What? That's Jody. I'm Tommy.
1: We have arrived.
0: And my wife's been trying to make me eat clams and linguine, so what's a food that you would never want to eat, even if it was free?
1: 574-289-9393. That's the First State Bank text line. You can text or call that number at 289-9393. Before, someone said chitterlings, and I was like, is that intestines? Yes, that we have confirmation. Jen in Plymouth says, I agree on the chitterlings. They sound like it's also called chitlins, right? She said, yeah, they're pig intestines. So my dad used to eat them when I was a kid, and then she sent the green pukey face emoji.
0: Yeah, no thanks.
1: Yeah.
0: We were talking with Rhonda earlier. That reminds me of like liver and onions.
1: Oh.
0: Yeah.
1: My dad loves liver and onions.
0: How come it's always my parents loved this stuff and it was disgusting? That's the best. I love that. So yeah, my wife is a big fan of tin fish, and Nancy said.
1: Me too.
0: My dad loved tin fish.
1: Yeah.
0: Everybody.
1: It's always my dad. My dad loves that stuff. Yeah. How about David from South Bend? He texted in and said, I would never eat sushi. That blows my mind. I love sushi.
0: Okay.
1: It's good.
0: I never like sushi either. I don't like all of the raw sushi. I guess that's not real sushi then. I love the stuff that has the cooked shrimp
1: in it. Oh, like the tempura fried stuff?
0: Yeah. Or when it's fried all together.
1: That doesn't count, Tommy.
0: I know, but that's, if you're going to go to a sushi place with your significant other, there is stuff there for you.
1: You can find, yes. You won't go hungry, that's for sure. How about Karen in South Bend? She also said sushi, and then she picked crab and lobster or any seafood. I think crab and lobster are like the top notch
0: of the seafood.
1: Yeah. They are so good.
0: Dip them in butter.
1: Oh, that melted. Oh, yum.
0: And
1: okay.
0: We haven't said it yet. Speaking of tin fish, Allie in Mishawaka. Good morning to Allie. She said caviar. We haven't said that yet.
1: Yeah, there's some. Yeah, that came in a couple times. The pukey faces, the little emojis coming in. And then someone said them hot dogs in a can. What were those called?
0: Oh, Vienna sausages.
1: Yes.
0: I had a coworker that would eat that normally. Like, he would have those all the time. I'm like, bro, don't open that in front of me, man.
1: Yeah. Oh, we used to eat them all the time on road trips. My parents never used to like to buy food when we were on vacation because it was too expensive.
0: Mm-hmm.
1: My mom packed a lot of canned meat. A lot of canned
0: You're
1: meat.
0: You're reminding me of, what's that spreadable meat?
1: Are you talking about the deviled ham? Is that the one you're talking about?
0: No.
1: Oh.
0: That's gross, too. It was spreadable. It's like Worcestershire?
1: No, oh, that's I know what you're talking about, but I don't know what it's called. But yeah, well, someone text us that. Because 574-289-9393.
0: Yeah, what is
1: spreadable meat? Gross.
0: Any form of tartar, that's a text that just came through.
1: Yeah, someone else said, have you ever seen those 1,000-year-old duck eggs? No thanks.
0: Ew.
1: Yeah, they look gross. I've seen those a couple times.
0: Ugh, gross. This is a fun conversation to start your Tuesday. What's a food? Because my wife really wants to have clams and linguine for dinner. What's a food that you would never want to eat, even if it was free? Let us know.
1: Braunschweiger?
0: Yes.
1: Is that it?
0: Yes.
1: There it is.
0: Thank you. Braunschweiger.
1: Or liverwurst. Oh, yeah, liverwurst bad too. Sorry.
0: Go ahead. All of the above. 289-9393.
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1: 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All right, a little bit of rain out there this morning, but it should move on out pretty soon here. And then it will be mostly sunny, high near 82. Tonight we'll bring in partly cloudy skies with a low right around 56.
11: Waking up early.
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0: Good morning. It is Tommy and Jody. It is U93.
1: Good morning. Good morning.
0: And today's 7 o'clock survey, it's on our Facebook, or you could call or text us. What's a food that you would never want to eat, even if it was free?
1: Love talking food, so send them to us on the First State Bank text line at 574-289-9393, or give us a call, 574-289-9393.
0: My wife's been trying to make me clams and linguine for weeks.
1: You should say yes.
0: Nope, not even if it was free. I would not even touch that stuff. Sorry.
1: Not even if your wife cooks it.
0: I love you, Gina. Thank you. I've tried before. I'm done trying. And she looks at me when I try it, and she goes, okay, you could just tell me you're not going to like it.
1: Yeah, you're like, it's good. She's like, I can see it all over your face.
0: It's good advice. Stop saying you like it.
1: Yeah.
0: All right, 289-9393. Lots of texts this morning.
1: Here's a text that says, how many people actually eat cow tongue? They want to know, I guess, because they said it's pretty good if you scrub it well.
0: Okay, so people actually eat cow tongue.
1: I think I've seen them in a grocery store every now and then. I wouldn't even know how to cook it.
0: I've heard of tongue tacos. I've heard of brain tacos.
1: Oh.
0: And I've heard that they are both okay. I don't know if I could do that.
1: Right.
0: Maybe.
1: Right. Here's a text that said, I would never eat raw oysters on the half.
0: Okay, raw oysters. No, I'm okay. I did it. You give me all the stuff on top of it. I'll try it. How about you, Jody?
1: I can't do raw oysters.
0: All right.
1: Not happy. You know why? Because I struggle to, like, swallow pills.
0: Okay.
1: I definitely can't swallow an oyster.
0: Right.
1: And so I end up chewing the thing. It's not pleasant.
0: It gets worse.
1: Yeah, it is not. It never goes away. It just gets bigger and bigger the more you chew it.
0: Oh, my gosh. So now we are getting a lot of texts about cow tongue tacos. Ben from Napanee says you got to try those. They're the best.
1: Are they the best? Okay, well, maybe we should be careful that we say we'll never try cow tongue. Might be our next thing.
0: So what's a food that you would never want to eat, even if it was free? You can answer that on our Facebook or call us or text us right now.
1: 574-289-9393.
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0: We have big news for you, Ray, Lily, and the little baby.
1: Willie. With a W.
0: Willie Nelson?
1: No.
0: Oh, just Willie. Okay, sorry. Hey, Willie and Ray and
1: yeah.
0: The baby.
1: And the baby.
0: Do you like Ludacris?
1: Of course they do. Who doesn't?
0: Because we just got news this morning that we have Ludacris tickets. Luda.
1: I love it.
0: Ludacris is going to be at the Elkhart County 4-H Fair on Friday night, and we have tickets to Luda.
1: Yes, you don't want to miss it. And we're going to help you out, getting you in there for free.
0: It's going to happen just after 8 today. We are going to play Tommy and Jody trivia around 8:05, 8:10 is when we will ask you a question. And you could have your chance to win Luda tickets.
1: Just one question for Luda tickets. How easy is that?
0: Luda! Sorry, I can't stop. I can't help it. So join in a little later this morning. And Ludacris, yes, at the 4-H Fair, he will be there. 8 p.m. is the show. Have you ever seen Luda live, Jody?
1: I have not, but I will after this Friday.
0: He has been in literally every song ever made.
1: Yes. He was real big, like early 2000s, everywhere. I remember Luda in the club.
0: Did you know this October marks 25 years of Luda's groundbreaking debut album? Ludacris has been around for 25
1: early
0: years.
1: Early 2000s, see?
0: Unbelievable. Yeah. You can get tickets 4hfair.org or listen to us just after 8.
1: Luda is going to be awesome, and you definitely want to go check him out at the Elkhart County 4-H Fair. You can grab the details on it right now at U93.com or just be listening. Because we're going to give you a chance to win.
0: After 8.
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1: 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It's Tommy and Jody.
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2: It's a twofer.
1: Luda's coming to the Elkhart County State Fair.
2: It's going to be awesome. Elkhart County 4-H Fair.
1: Yes, the 4-H Fair is happening. It's happening right now through August 1st. Actually,
2: well, it 24th. Kicks off Friday.
1: Sorry.
2: That's okay, Tommy. I got your back. Luda is getting it all. We can't start without Luda. So no.
1: We have a pair of tickets for the rest of the week at this time. So coming up next, we are going to ask you a question.
2: Guess what, Tommy? I just went to U93.com because that is where you can get all of the details on this ludicrous show. And you can even grab your tickets. I just clicked to buy tickets. It's giving me a little alert that says this event is selling fast.
1: Well, we have tickets, so you don't have to buy them.
2: No, you can win them right here.
1: So coming up next, we will ask that question. And remember, you have to call us to play Tommy and Jody Trivia.
2: 574-289-9393. I mean, you can text us if you want, but you can't win that way. So definitely call.
1: Can't win the Luda ticket.
2: 574-289-9393.
1: It's coming up next.

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1: Stand up! 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Stand up! It's Tommy and Jody.
2: Good morning.
1: Good morning. Ludacris is coming to town.
2: He'll be here Friday.
1: And we have your chance to win a pair of tickets to go see Luda at the Elkhart County 4-H Fair happening this Friday. And we're going to add the prize to Tom's Car Care Center in there as well. So
2: talk about a one-stop shop.
1: For real.
2: Yeah. You can get your car worked on. You can clean it, which my car needs to be cleaned so bad. And you can get some delicious food.
1: And
2: breakfast
1: listen,
2: or lunch, sorry.
1: And listen to Luda in your car.
2: I wonder if Luda will make a stop at Tom's Car Care. Maybe.
1: If he's smart, he will.
2: He is smart.
1: So you have to call to play today for your chance at tickets, 289-9393. You have to call, remember.
2: You got
1: to
2: get on the phone because we're going to ask you just one question is all. And if you can get the right answer, then we will give you that twofer prize this morning.
1: All right, here is the question. What's the junk food people say they most often regret eating immediately after they finish it?
2: That's a hard one. So 574-289-9393. If you think you know the answer, that's 574-289-9393.
1: Today's National Junk Food Day. So what's the junk food people say they most often regret eating immediately after they finish it? What junk food do people regret eating after they eat it?
2: Got to call us for this one. Get on that phone at 574-289-9393.
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2: 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For our Tuesday, sunny skies, high near 82. As for overnight, we're looking at partly cloudy skies with a low right around 58.
19: Come on.
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1: All right, we have a prize to Tom's Car Care Center on the line this morning, and we added something else.
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1: We have your chance to go see Luda.
2: Stand up.
1: Luda. Luda, Chris, coming to the Elkhart County 4-H Fair. And today you have to play Tommy and Jody trivia. Remember, you got to call if you want to win these tickets.
2: That is how we play this game. You got to call 574-289-9393. Again, that's 574-289-9393.
1: Luda. All right, here is the question. It's National Junk Food Day. What's the junk food people say they most often regret eating immediately after they finish it?
2: What could it be? 289-9393. We've got Joe. He's in Walkerton. And let's see, Joe, what do you think it is?
20: I think it's cheesecake.
1: Not cheesecake. Try again, Joe.
20: All right, thanks.
1: Rhonda in Plymouth, what do you think it is?
21: Chocolate cake.
1: It's not chocolate cake. Try again, Rhonda.
21: Okay.
1: All right. Bye, Rhonda. Today's question. It's National Junk Food Day. What's the junk food people say they regret eating, most often regret eating, immediately after they finish it?
2: Instant regret. 574-289-9393.
1: For your chance to see
2: Luda.
1: Luda. Luda. Luda.

give the satisfaction asking how you're doing now. How's the castle built of people you pretend to care about? Just what you wanted. 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I see the parties and diamonds. Sometimes when I close my eyes, 6 months of torture you sold to some forbidden paradise. I loved you truly.

0: 93. It's Tommy and Jody. Good morning.
1: Good morning.
0: We got Luda tickets. Just like that. It's as simple as calling us for the rest of the week. Right around 8:10, we are going to ask you a question, and you could win Luda tickets.
1: Just one question is all you got to answer, and yeah, we'll get you over there to the Elkhart County 4-H Fair to see Ludacris.
0: Yes, he has been doing this for quite some time. It's the 25th anniversary.
1: Can't believe it.
0: Of Ludacris's debut album, Back for the First Time. So, and Luda's in every song. Here's every song Luda's in 3 seconds.
1: Holy cow.
0: There's more than that, but that's the most we could do it really quickly. So today is a trivia question about junk food. It is National Junk Food Day. What's the junk food people say they regret eating immediately after they finish it?
1: The number that you have to call is 574-289-9393, and you got to call. You cannot text for this one. Get on that phone. So 574-289-9393. Who do we got on the phone?
0: Katarina from South Bend.
1: Okay.
0: So, yes, Katarina, what's that junk food that people often regret eating immediately after they finish? What do you think it is?
2: Donut.
0: It is donut.
1: Holy cow! You're going to go see Luda.
0: Luda.
2: Yay!
0: Congratulations. You guys are going to Luda on Friday, the Elkhart County 4-H Fair. Who's going? Who won today? It sounds like a whole car of people.
2: Yes, it's me and my best friend.
1: What's your best friend's name?
2: Alex and Claire.
1: Katarina, Alex, and Claire at Luda this Friday.
0: Who made you a winner this morning?
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0: Q93. We're spilling the tea thanks to the Madison Oyster Bar. Coming up next, Jelly Roll. The story, the saga continues, but now there's family members getting involved. We'll explain all that's going on coming up next while we spill the tea thanks to the Madison Oyster Bar right here on U93. It's on the way. Good morning.
1: They say the holy water's watered down, and this town's lost its faith. Our colors will fade eventually, so if our time is running out, day after day, we'll make the mundane a masterpiece. Oh my, my, oh my, my love, I take one look at you, you're taking me out.

0: Spilling the Tea on U93 is brought to you by Madison Oyster Bar, a staple in downtown South Bend for over 30 years. Great drinks and food with the kitchen open late. Whether you're starting your night or ending it, stop into Madison Oyster Bar.
1: All right, we will talk Jelly Roll Tea yet again. He's back in the news.
2: Yes, here we go. Actually, I'll tell you all about it. Well, it's not really him.
1: Right, it's other
2: his
1: people.
2: His offspring.
1: But first and foremost, this is getting me very upset. Shania Twain takes her horses on tour with her.
2: Why are you upset?
1: Because she gets to do that.
2: You're like, what about me?
1: She has the capabilities of doing that. Here's Shania Twain talking about it.
3: I ride my pajamas in the mornings. It's just a great escape. Takes some planning.
4: It's not like throwing in an extra suitcase.
3: Exactly. Or when in London, ride in Hyde Park.
1: So she does this so she could ride them in the morning in her pajamas. That's why she needs those horses anytime she goes anywhere.
2: Do you think they have their own private jet, or do you think the horses are sharing with Shania? Horse air?
1: I bet they have their own, right? They travel nice.
2: Would think that Shania wouldn't want the horses with her, right?
1: Yeah.
2: I don't know.
1: Have you ever brought anything you probably shouldn't to vacation? This reminds me of last week. My wife was getting mad at me that I was bringing my PS5 on vacation.
2: Oh, my gosh. Are you kidding me?
1: Uh-huh. Well, it's got streaming, I swear.
2: Oh, yeah. And that sounds good. Okay.
1: So what do you bring on vacation that, like
2: I probably just load up too much stuff. Like, I take extra blankets and pillows and all that. And it's like, come on. The hotel has all this stuff. What are you doing?
1: 289-9393. Shania Twain's bringing horses everywhere. What are you bringing?
2: I love it. All right. Then let's talk about Jelly Roll, because his 18-year-old daughter, Bailey Ann, is shutting down more rumors surrounding her father's divorce from Bunny XO. So Bailey Ann went on TikTok live the other day and said that nobody cheated yet again, trying to defend him. And then she gave a stern warning saying, don't y'all ever come for my father's name like that again. Y'all have no idea what happened, and wait till y'all find out, because I promise y'all, the view of what you have, not only of the situation, but their relationship and the internet, is about to crumble the day I open my mouth.
1: So she's got
2: all the tea.
1: I'm ready for all that tea. Why doesn't she tell us now?
2: You know, I also don't know if she's doing this whole situation any favors, right? Because there's already like rumors flying about who cheated or who didn't cheat or whatever.
1: I don't know who. Yeah. What side are you on?
2: So although you're saying nobody cheated, you're definitely making it seem like this was Bunny's fault.
1: What side are you on? 289-9393. Let us know how you feel about the Jelly Roll situation. Or maybe you don't care. So join in, and what do you think? 289-9393. We have Jay Money with us.
2: Oh, Jay Money.
1: Jay Money's got something. Jay Money, what do you think of this Jelly Roll situation and Bunny?
5: Oh, I'm pretty sure that someone did something to get that to happen.
1: You're thinking something negative happened. Something bad happened.
5: I feel like somebody did something, and I don't think it was Jelly Roll. I think it was the other party and everything.
1: Okay.
2: Jay Money is hashtag Team Jelly.
5: Oh, I love Jelly Roll.
1: All right.

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12: 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Today for our weather, we are looking at mostly sunny skies, high right around 82, and then tonight partly cloudy with a low of 58.
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1: Don't hold your breath.
0: It's Tommy and Jody. What? You would think she would have posted a thank you note by
1: now. You might be in trouble, Tommy, if you know.
0: She obviously is not happy with us. So, coming up next, we're going to try to keep the vibes high and try to do some good vibes thanks to In Rug Co. Studio and Gift Shop in Mishawaka.
1: Love it. 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
0: Yes, make sure you check out In Rug Co. not only inside, but make sure you get to the back patio too.
1: Yeah, absolutely.
0: It's the best. So coming up next, we are going to check in with Hartman Arts Centers. What's going on there? We'll have to wait and see. We know the vibes are good.
1: Yes, warm and fuzzies coming your way.
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1: Big weekend coming up in the area. It's Tommy and Jody, and now we are joined by Anna from the Heartland Arts Center. Good morning.
2: Good morning.
1: Anna.
3: Good morning. Thank you for having me.
1: It's great to have you here. I know you have a big weekend. What's going on this Saturday, right?
3: Yes. Yeah. This Saturday, July 25th, we have our 12th annual Arts in the Street Festival coming up in right downtown in Plymouth, Indiana.
1: Oh my God.
2: Love it. Now this is with Heartland Arts Center. Now tell us all about Heartland Arts Center.
3: Okay. So, yes, the Heartland Arts Center has been hosting this, like I said, for 12 years. We are an all-volunteer, nonprofit arts organization,
2: oh,
3: predominantly visual arts.
2: I love that.
3: Yeah, so we have a gallery. We host classes. Obviously, we have a festival. We run events throughout the year. And like I said, we're all volunteer. So we have artists who like to display their work, and then they provide a service back to the gallery. So it's a co-op, essentially.
2: Oh, my gosh.
3: And we've been around for about 48 years, I think. So since the late 70s, they've been a group.
1: Oh, wow.
3: Yep. Yeah, the Heartland Artists. And
2: that's
3: so
2: impressive.
3: Yeah. So we're located right downtown. We have our big building, we just purchased almost 2 years ago, the Montgomery Ward building, that we are renovating starting in August to transform 23,000 square feet into just a full on art gallery, workshop spaces, and then event center and some office spaces too. Ooh. And so we're really excited about that. So, right, but we're also in a brand new bookstore downtown. So we have a great gift shop. And then we are also in our historic fire station for some class room and workshop spaces and some exhibit spaces. We're kind of all over the place.
2: I love it.
3: Downtown.
2: Great.
3: Plymouth.
2: Yeah.
1: The more the merrier, too.
2: Uh-huh.
1: With Heartland Arts Center, the arts are so important. So
3: yes.
1: This is the 12th year of the Arts in the Street on Saturday.
3: That's
1: what's
3: right.
1: Going on there?
3: So we like to think of the festival as, you know, art, music, food, and fun. And so we will be hosting about 75 artist vendors from across the region and beyond. We have some artists coming as far as Chicago and Ohio, but ultimately we have artists and makers who are going to be selling their wonderful work. So anything from fiber to paintings to printmaking to glass to ceramics, jewelry, you name it. I like to say that this is a great time to get your Christmas shopping done a little bit early.
2: Ooh, that's a great reminder, because you don't realize it's like less than 6 months away.
3: Yeah. That's right.
2: It's gonna be here before we know it.
3: That's always what happens. And so it's a really great opportunity if you're looking for unique items, you love to shop for and support local and regional artists. So this is a really great opportunity to do that. Like I said, we're going to be it's going to be three blocks in downtown Plymouth on Michigan Street. And so 75 artists are going to line the street down there. And then we will also have one of the things I think that sets the Arts in the Street Festival apart from maybe your typical art fair is that we have so many art making experiences.
1: Oh.
3: And so we partner a lot with our local downtown organizations, our, you know, nonprofits. And if they want to be a part of the festival, they have to provide a creative activity. And so no matter what booth you are going to be walking past, you're either going to be seeing artwork that has been created and being sold, or you have an opportunity to go and make something.
1: Amazing.
3: So
2: what
3: anything
2: fun
3: from
2: day.
3: Yeah, yeah, it is. It's so fun. And I will tell you, these are not just for kids.
2: It says hands-on activities for
3: everyone.
2: All ages.
3: And some are make and take. So like there's some rock painting, there's some jewelry making, there's some things like that. But then there are also some collaborative pieces. So we are going to be doing a community mural. So everybody can kind of have their you know, play a role in that. And then what's new this year, and I'm really excited about, is we're having a graffiti zone. And we've never done this before, but we got about two giant shopping carts full of spray paint donated from Lowe's.
1: Whoa.
3: And so we're setting up just this big 4x8 panel, and we are just going to hand people.
2: I can come spray paint.
3: You can come spray paint. Yes.
2: Oh my gosh.
3: Yes.
2: That is so exciting.
3: Yeah, so fun to kind of give it a go and see what it's like to, you know, get.
2: And you don't have to worry about getting in trouble.
3: No, exactly. Not at all. This one is allowed.
2: Yes.
1: spray paint.
3: Legal
2: graffiti.
3: Yes, legal tagging is what we would like to call it. And then we're going to do something special with it when it's all said and done. But we love, you know, when the community or the public can kind of come and help create together.
2: Absolutely.
3: So it's an opportunity for connection.
2: Now it is, it's free, right? To come out there and check everything out, to walk around.
3: Everything is free. So except for the food, you do have to pay for the food, but we, you know, like I said, the art making experiences, you get to visit, the various artists and makers. And then we have a whole music lineup from 10 a.m. when we start to 5 p.m. And I will, the beginning of the day is like a lot of our local dance groups. And then the end of the day, we have three amazing, performers coming in. Actually all three from Fort Wayne, not related to each other, but,
1: awesome.
3: But we have, in fact, two of them were with us last year. We had a little rain out last year. We do have an indoor contingency plan. This is a rain or shine event. So come down regardless. But yeah, Rockwood is a really great band. Alex Hutchick of VO, she's amazing. She can wail. And, Los Electro, which they just rocked it last year. So you can go on our website. If you go on our website, heartlandartcenter.org, if you go to the Arts in the Street tab, you can click on the music, the names of the groups.
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3: And you can go check it out and see their sound. But they're just a lot of energy, a lot of high energy music.
1: Great.
2: Perfect. So this is fun for the whole family, and it's free. So no excuses. Yeah, it's going to be an absolute blast this weekend with the Heartland Arts Center. 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
3: Yes, heartlandartcenter.org. And you can also go to our Facebook page.
2: Okay. 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
1: Thank you so much, Anna, for coming in this morning.
3: 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Appreciate it.
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0: 93. It is Tommy and Jody. Good morning.
1: Good morning. Good morning.
0: Some frustrations on a Tuesday about walking.
1: Uh-oh. Here we go.
0: A recent survey did a survey on fast walking versus slow walking.
1: Ooh, you don't know what can of worms you just opened with me, Tommy.
0: Don't answer it yet.
1: Okay.
0: Are you a fast walker or a slow walker? That's coming up next. I'm scared to ask what you are. I think I know what you are, Joe.
1: You're about to set me off is what you're about to do.
0: I can't wait. So join in the fun. Are you a fast walker or slow walker? Text or call the First Date Bank text.
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0: very
1: nice. I'm over here vibing, and you didn't even let anybody hear me.
0: We were going to vibe the whole way. So we want to know, are you a fast walker or a slow walker?
1: I hear this in my life so much. People always complain.
0: 289-9393. A recent survey was done that found 7% of people consider themselves a very fast walker.
1: Mm, okay.
0: 29% say they're somewhat fast.
1: Okay.
0: 12% say they're somewhat slow, and 5% say very slow.
1: Not a chance.
0: What do you consider yourself? 289-9393. And have you ever had to walk behind someone that was too slow? How did you handle that?
1: Oh my gosh, it's the worst, especially when you're at the airport and you're trying to catch your flight. Move!
0: It is, yeah. Get out of the way.
1: And it seems like every time you go to take a step to go around them, they step the same direction, and you're like, are you kidding me?
0: How does this happen?
1: Yeah.
0: Always the airport, too. No matter what. So,
1: unless, or you got to go to the bathroom then, too. It's always like when you're in a rush.
0: I'm going to go with somewhat fast. I am not a slow walker, but it depends on what I'm doing. Maybe if I am on vacation, just enjoying the sunset or something, yeah, I'm not walking fast.
1: Taking your time, yeah. I would probably fall anywhere in between that 7% of very fast and that 29% of somewhat fast. My grandma, she used to not yell, but she would be like, if you don't keep up with me, you're going to get left. So from the time that I was little tiny, it was either keep up with grandma or get left behind. And my grandma had long legs, so she was moving. So yeah. I learned how to walk very fast. I've never lost it.
0: I think when I walk grouper, I that kind of reminds me, like, Gina takes off. But if it's the end of the night, I can't keep up with her. She's
1: okay.
0: Like, well, if you can't keep up, then why are you even out here? I'm like, because you want me to walk the dog with you.
1: What do you want from me?
0: That's funny. So
1: she sounds like my grandma.
0: Exactly.
1: Yeah, well, no, you better keep up, Tommy.
0: I'm trying.
1: Pull it together.
0: How do you handle someone walking too slow in front of you? What do you do?
1: I just try to.
0: You say, excuse me? Or
1: Sometimes. Sometimes I'll just deal with it. Sometimes I just try to find another opening and squeeze on through.
0: Yeah, like a grocery store. That's where this happens to me all the time. For some reason, it's always in that big one that rhymes with Wasco.
1: My sister just texted me and said, yeah, 7% thanks to grandma. She's a fast walker, too.
0: Are you a fast walker, a slow walker, or what's your grandma? Let us know. Give us a text or give us a call.
1: 574-289-9393.
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1: 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For our weather, we're looking at sunny skies with a high near 82, and then tonight, partly cloudy, low right around 58.
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0: U93. It is Tommy and Jody. Good morning.
1: Good morning. Good morning.
0: Somber getting ready for Lollapalooza. It's in a couple weeks. Ooh, you got 2 weekends before Lollapalooza weekend.
1: It's going to be so fun over there in Chicago.
0: I'm a big streamer of Lollapalooza. I'm excited to sit on my couch instead of standing for 4 days straight.
1: Ah, perfect. Perfect way to do it, that's for sure.
0: It really is. And you know what the perfect way to do your work day is? Is with Text Talk, thanks to Flavors of India with Lori Bennett.
1: I love it.
0: So coming up next, you literally just did this.
1: I like she read my mind. Is Lori hiding outside of my house?
0: She might be. So coming up next, Text Talk, we will go through this question. And Jody literally has been thinking about this and talking about it for a whole day now.
1: Yeah. Well, I was so mad at my phone. We'll say that.
0: And it's coming up next right here on U93. Good morning.

0: U93. Good morning. It is Tommy, Jody, and Lori Bennett.
1: Hey.
2: There she is.
0: Hi, Lori.
1: Hi.
0: Good morning.
1: Morning.
0: Okay, I think I could say the rain and the smoke are done, right?
1: Pretty much.
0: For today, at least.
1: But yeah, it's going to be a nice day today.
2: Perfect. Perfect for some baseball.
1: No kidding.
2: The Cubs are playing over there at Fort Wins Field tonight.
0: And that's it's the Wiggle Day or something.
1: No, Tail Waggle.
2: Tail Wagging Tuesday is a Wiggle Day. I mean, close enough.
1: What's with you and the Wiggle? You're always the Wiggle. The Wiggle Butt. The Wiggle This. The Wiggle It.
0: I didn't.
2: He likes to wiggle.
0: I didn't watch the Wiggles growing up, but I do want to be a member of them.
2: You feel very sad that you missed the Wiggles.
0: I might bring my dog tonight if I could get out of bed. I have been taking naps and it's hard to move. So, Lori, what are we doing today?
1: Flavors of India text talk. And it's so funny because Jody's convinced that I like either hung outside her house.
2: You're definitely
1: stalking
2: me.
1: Or read her mind.
2: Yeah.
1: Autocorrect. Uh-huh. You know, started out as a good thing.
2: Yeah.
1: Now it's a horrible thing because it puts words where you don't intend them to be. So how did autocorrect do you dirty?

0: in your phone, which we all know the government looks at.
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14: 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For our weather today, we are looking at sunny skies, high of 82, and then tonight, partly cloudy, low of 58.

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I'm Lori. Anybody feeling particularly feisty today like me? Let's feist together. We've got the Flavors of India Tech Talk coming up in just about 10, plus hit music discovery from Malcolm Todd.

It may be only Tuesday, but we've already got your weekend plans all laid out for you. 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
21: 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Partly cloudy today with a high of 82. Few clouds tonight, low around 58.
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1: 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I'm Lori. We're talking about autocorrect and the flavors of India Tech Stock. Autocorrect started out as a wonderful thing. Cleaned up your emails so they look professional, and now autocorrect's out of control. I used to be a great speller. 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How did autocorrect do you dirty? 289-93.

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I told you we had your weekend plans all figured out for you. Did you know Bowler's Country Club has their annual corn and sausage roast this Saturday? 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

Her first track dropped from Daughter from Hell, Gracie Abrams' latest Hit the Wall on U93. I did track through that album when it came out on Friday. 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

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I'm Lori. I bet you got a song on your mind for the throwback lunch that would just make your complete day. Oh, don't keep it a secret. 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
19: 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Nice day, partly cloudy, high 82. Few clouds tonight and low of 58.
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Lined up so far, Katy Perry, Usher, and I got a fun request for Jet. 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
10: 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So when it's time for back-to-school haircuts, tap into the magic of the Great Clips app and make at least some of your stress disappear. Great Clips.
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0: 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Ludacris at the Elkhart County 4-H Fair Friday, July 24th.
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0: Yeah. 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

take my hand and come with me because you look so fine that I really want to make you mine. 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

Audrey of Dowagiac. What a fun request for Jet. How are you going to be my girl on U93? It is the Throwback Lunch. What you got on your mind? Text me 289-9393.

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rap royalty there, Eminem's Lose Yourself on the Throwback Lunch at U93. I'm Lori. Nothing says we can't multitask during the Throwback Lunch. I'll play your request. You respond to my Flavors of India text talk today. How did autocorrect do you dirty? 289-9393 or on U93's Facebook.

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Mario and the Throwback Lunch at U93. Now, this guy, he still has quite the rabid fan club. 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
1: Dr. Downs from the Center PC will be here tomorrow at 7 answering all of your medical questions. And guess what, Tommy? I heard he's also a big Ludacris fan.
2: Luda! How could you not be a fan of Luda? 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I wonder if Dr. Downs will know the answer to the trivia question.
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working hard. Yeah, right, picture that with a Kodak. Or better yet, go to Times Square, take a picture of me with a Kodak. 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

289-9393 for the Flavors of India text talk or up on U93's Facebook page. It's going to be hard to top this one. I'm so dead reading this. Someone in Mishawaka texted, she meant to text her mother that she had an interview. Instead, she texted, she had intercourse. Yeah, can't take that one back from mom, can you? Thank you.

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12: 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Partly cloudy today with a high of 82, a few clouds tonight, a low of 58.
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wish I was one of the craft people, someone that actually can make something beautiful, but I know that you or someone you know does, and we invite you to be a vendor at the South Bend Artisan Market with U93. 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

0: Michiana's number one hit music station, U93. It's Lori, it's Big Perm, and you know if you're hearing the two of us together, it means you are halfway through your workday. Woo!
1: Woo! Oh, yeah.
0: I know. What you got going on in your show today?
1: Well, I was just handed moments ago, was given the word that I am going to have Ludacris tickets on the show today.
0: Yep. Nice.
1: So we'll do that at 5 o'clock with my Big Perm's big drive home. We're going to do a Luda game. I want to keep it close to the vest. I don't want to, but it'll be about Ludacris, of course, and then it's going to be about thinking quick on your feet. You know,
0: okay.
1: A lot of my games on my show, I only give you a few seconds, so I'm going to give you that. And then kicking off the show momentarily here, it is National Junk Food Day. So I want to know, what junk food can you just not kick? You and I, we're trying to eat healthier, but there's like, well, you know, we are going to be at the Elkhart County Fair this weekend, so maybe I can get an elephant ear.
0: Right.
1: You know, it comes around, is there one food or maybe a drink where you're like, I gotta cheat sometimes.
0: It's Jimmy John's jalapeno chips.
1: Oh, nice.
0: Love it so much.
1: Yeah.
0: And I don't know why their jalapeno chips are better than anybody else's. It's not the same as the kettle chips in the grocery store. You know, it's their actual jalapeno chips. So good.
1: I like that.
0: That's
1: just the chips,
0: team.
1: Not
0: just
1: the sandwich?
0: Okay. Just the chips. Yep.
1: Yeah. Because I love the sandwich. Yeah.
0: The sandwiches are good,
1: but
0: too.
1: But I do dig the chips as well.
0: Yeah.
1: So, yep. Then I got the Rossini's Pizza gift card as well. So, lots of cum-bearing gifts today.
0: You got a busy day. We need to wrap up with the Flavors of India text talk, which is, how did our autocorrect do you dirty, which it does constantly now, especially with talk to text.
1: Oh, my goodness. So, you know me, I'm always telling you and on the air that I swear, like, sometimes my life is, like, jinxed, like it's just out messing with me. So mine are a little more, I mean, I'm embarrassing myself in more inappropriate ways.
0: Oh, no.
1: So, you know, when you're saying, like, I just needed a few bucks or something, or hey, you can imagine where that goes. Or I'm always saying, when I'm running late, I'm always running late to stuff. So I always say, I'll be there in a sec, SEC, and that always gets turned around on me. So mine are like real bad.
0: Oh, dear.
1: So, yeah, I'm pretty embarrassing. So, yeah. Were yours any better?
0: The one that really stands, you're right. I mean, things go like, especially sending something to a manager, like to your boss. And I was like, whoa, oh, no, that was not right.
1: Yeah.
0: But way back when autocorrect was still just starting out, it changed the word iris to ISIS. And you're like,
1: oh,
0: I don't need that on my phone with the government monitoring it. No, thank you. That's not what I meant. So, you can continue the conversation. It is on the First State Bank text line at 289-9393 or up on U93's Facebook page. 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
10: Attention Michiana, one of hip-hop's living legends is coming to the Elkhart County 4-H Fair. Ludacris takes the stage at the Elkhart County 4-H Fair grandstands at 8 p.m. Friday, July 24th. 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

0: Yeah. Ludacris at the Elkhart County 4-H Fair, Friday, July 24th.
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0: 8:83. How are you? It is a Big Perm. Oh, you're going to be a whole lot better once you hear what I'm about to tell you. So I am just hopping on the radio. Before I'm grabbing my headphones, about to head in studio a few minutes ago, and I'm told that I have Ludacris concert tickets for you tonight, tomorrow, and Thursday. I can tell you it's in the 5 o'clock hour. So we're going to kick off the 5 o'clock hour with my Big Perms Big Drive Home tonight. We'll play a Ludacris theme game for those Ludacris tickets. So you can be in the house with us this Friday at the Elkhart County Fair to get your Ludacris on with us. Okay? So 5 o'clock, make sure you're listening. Got those Rossini's pizza gift cards for you coming up just after 3 o'clock. So hopefully you're having a great start to your day, but I say we make it even better. Is that cool? All right, let's do this.
1: They say the holy water's watered down, and this town's lost its faith. Our colors will fade eventually, so if our time is running out, day after day, we'll make the mundane a masterpiece. Oh my, my, oh my, my love, I take one look at you, you're taking me out.

3 to the 4. When it's last call and they kick us out the door. It's getting kind of late, but the ladies want some more. Oh, my. Good Lord. Tell them drink some.

Unit 83, you're ready to get your Elkhart County Fair on with Unit 83 this Friday. I'm going to be broadcasting from the fair starting at 5 o'clock this Friday. So 5 to 7, I'll be out there broadcasting. You already know I'm going to be playing some ludicrous music while you're waiting in line, getting you ready for the ludicrous concert. Lou is going to be hitting the stage at 8 o'clock there in the grandstands. But it's also opening day of the Elkhart County Fair. So $5 first Fridays and going to be $5 admission and $5 food deals all day long at the Elkhart County Fair. So come check out the delicious foods, the rides, performances, animals, and so much more at the Elkhart County Fair with us this Friday. I'm going to be out there broadcasting 5 to 7, getting you ready for the ludicrous concert. And if you didn't hear, I have ludicrous concert tickets for you coming up at 5 o'clock tonight. So make sure you're listening.

0: ready?
1: Yes, I am. They say you a superstar now, damn, I guess I am. 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Okay, I'll confess I am. Go ahead and get undressed, I am. Okay, cool, you on Sunset?

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8:83, I have a special guest in studio next, Sam from Club Pilates in Granger, doing an event tomorrow, Pilates at the Park at Sites Park in South Bend. They are doing a fundraiser for our friends at Ronald McDonald House Charities of Michiana. So how cool is that? So you can come on out and have some fun in the sun with Sam and Club Pilates tomorrow. We're talking with her coming up in 3 minutes and hear about how you can attend and help out next.

0: 83, it's time for What's Good with Big Perm. And what's good is I have a special guest in studio. I was telling you, Sam from Club Pilates in Granger. They are doing a really cool event tomorrow called Pilates at the Park. It's at Sites Park in South Bend, starting at 7 o'clock tomorrow night. That's actually a fundraiser to benefit our friends at Ronald McDonald House Charities of Michiana. Sam, how are you?
1: Good. How are you, Big Perm?
0: Good, good.
1: Thank you for having me.
0: Of course. You got a big event tomorrow, like over 24 hours away. How are we feeling?
1: Good. Uh-huh. I'm excited. It's going to be a beautiful evening tomorrow night. It's going to be 70 degrees, so nice. Perfect cool night to come do Pilates with us.
0: Yeah, so when you're doing Pilates, I feel like you're doing some, like, I mean, that is a sneaky workout.
1: Yeah.
0: So 70 is like a perfect temperature.
1: Yeah. Right? It's a lot of work for sure.
0: Yeah. Okay. So, Club Pilates in Granger putting on this event tomorrow. Pilates in the Park, Sites Park in South Bend, starts at 7 o'clock to benefit Ronald McDonald House Charities of Michiana. So tell us all about this cool event.
1: Yeah, so we are going to be sporting kilts. Our whole Club Pilates Granger team has hopped on board for the annual Kilts for Kids fundraiser. So we will be wearing our kilts tomorrow night.
0: Oh.
1: And yeah, it's just a really great charity, great way to support the community and our friends over at Ronald McDonald House. It's their biggest charity of the year. So we want to get a lot of people out at the park tomorrow night and come donate, come bring a friend, bring yes. your mat, and have a fun evening with us.
0: I love that. Okay, so it's such a creative event, and you could have helped out any charity in Michiana. What made you pick Ronald McDonald House?
1: Well, really, the kids and the families and everyone in our area and the community that's involved, we just wanted to help out. We just opened up in September, and we haven't really done anything like this yet. So just a good time to get out in the community and help out our friends at Ronald McDonald House.
0: Yeah, have some fun while doing it. Pilates? I mean, for someone who's never done Pilates before, like, do I need to be, like, a pro?
1: No, it can be for anyone, any level.
0: Yeah.
1: And you're going to want to bring your own mat, though.
0: Okay.
1: And bring your friends. And our instructor will take care of all of it from there. She'll tell you everything to do. And you'll be loving it by the end. You'll be hooked.
0: Okay. I like it. Now, how can we attend? So it's tomorrow night, 7 o'clock at Sites Park. How can we attend? Do we need to just, like, walk up?
1: You're
0: like
1: going to call us at the studio. Call Club Pilates Granger and get all signed up there. Or you can download our app, and you'll just be able to book yourself right in from our app.
0: Cool. All right. So we can bring friends, all mm-hmm. ages. Is it like an adult thing? Or
1: we do about, like, 16 and up for Pilates. So no little kids running around. But
0: okay. I like it. So tomorrow, getting our Pilates on with our friends at Club Pilates in Granger. Tomorrow night at Sites Park in South Bend, starting at 7 o'clock, benefiting Ronald McDonald House Charities of Michiana. So is there like a sign-up fee, a donation fee?
1: No, it's all donation-based. Okay. So 100% of what you donate will go to Ronald McDonald House Charities. There's a QR code. We're going to have a QR code there that you just scan, and it goes right to Ronald McDonald House Charities, whatever you're comfortable giving.
0: Okay, I love that. Well, this is so cool. Thank you for doing that. We've done the Kilts for Kids several times, so we love Ronald McDonald House.
1: Yeah, you're going to have to come out and do the class.
0: I have. Are you going to be?
1: I'm going to be there.
0: You're going to be in the kilt?
1: Yes.
0: Okay. Yep. I have it in my closet still. I'm not going to lie.
1: Oh, yeah, you could come and wear your kilt. You should come in the kilt.
0: Oh, don't tell me with a good time. Stop it now. Well, this is so cool, and I'm so glad you're putting this on. Thank you for doing this for Ronald McDonald House and bringing such a good vibe event to Michiana.
1: Yeah, thank you, and I hope to see you there tomorrow night.
0: Tomorrow
1: I'll be looking
0: night.
1: For you.
0: So what we'll do is Sam and I will post a picture right now on our Facebook, U93 Radio. I'll put all the details. She was saying you can call the studio. That is Club Pilates in Granger. We'll put the phone number up there. They want to get a head count, body count, and approximation of who's going to be there. So give them a call there. Get signed up. So you can be in the house tomorrow. Pilates in the park, Sites Park in South Bend. Going to be a beautiful night helping out the beautiful cause in Ronald McDonald House Charities of Michiana. Sam, thanks for coming in. I wish you the best of luck tomorrow.
1: Thank you.
0: It's going to be great. Get signed up for that so you can have some fun with her tomorrow. That is What's Good with Big Perm. It's U93.
2: 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Their second location opens this Wednesday on 933 in Roseland, just north of Cleveland Road. 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The new location on 933 in Roseland will also have a daily all-you-can-eat lunch buffet from 11 to 3 p.m. for only contacts for the Flavors of India topic of the day at 574-289-9393. 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
9: A few clouds tonight, a low of 57. Tomorrow, lots of sunshine, but a bit cooler. High of just 72. Currently 86 here in South Bend, U93.
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0: Are you coming in or what?
1: E93, so yesterday at the show, if you missed it, we were talking about the guy that went viral for getting stuck in a porta potty. He dropped his Mountain Dew inside the porta potty nastiness, and he dove in there to get it. No idea why. Like, I love Mountain Dew, but not that much. Dang. And he got stuck in there. So I was like, I know this is a silly question, but I have to ask, how much money would it take for you to dive into the porta potty nastiness? Or like, why would you even consider it? Thinking that no one was honestly going to go, yeah, I'd think about going in. A lot of you had some maybes. And people were DMing me and texting me like all last night after the show with different scenarios. And Anonymous said, if you had a necklace or keychain with ashes of a loved one, like for me, it would be my mom, would you go in after it? Whew. It's a good question because I recently lost my mom and I do have a little necklace keychain on my rearview mirror in my car. And then I have the ashes of her in my house. Whew. So that one made me think, oh boy, if that was my only memory of her, like that was my only little bit of ashes. Like I said, I have some of her, the urn in my house. So technically, if I lost the keychain, I'd have more ashes at my house. So no, I would not jump into the porta potty if I dropped it in there. It would suck and it would hurt because that was like the first thing that was given to me from her. But say I did not have any other mementos, anything from my mom, her ashes, that was the only thing. Oh boy, I don't even want to think of that. Mom, if you're listening, oh boy, I love you, but you know me, I don't do smells, bad smells, I gag. I don't know, could you jump into the porta potty nastiness for like a loved one's ring, ashes? Oh, could you do it or no? You're 83.

0: B93, it's Big Perm. So if you missed it yesterday, this guy went viral. He dropped a Mountain Dew into the porta potty nastiness. He dove in to get it, got stuck in there. So I wanted to know, how much money would it take for you to dive into the porta potty? I said 100 million minimum. A lot of you were like, well, if a loved one's memento went in, I'd go get it. Somebody actually wrote me after the show last night and said, if you had a necklace or keychain with ashes of a loved one, would you jump in? And I'm thinking, well, I do have a necklace and a keychain of my mom's ashes currently I got. And oh, it made me think. The fact that I have more of my mom's ashes at home made me say, no, I will not jump in the porta potty. But if that was the only, if that keychain was the only ashes I had, I don't want to think about it, but I'd strongly consider it. Brianna and Argus, I love you, Mom, but no. Missy and Wakarusa, in a heartbeat, I'm jumping in that porta potty. Jessica and Elkar, you're with me. Like, we love our family nonstop, of course, but probably not, unless it was like the last thing on earth that we had of them, then maybe we'd think about it.
1: Yep.
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Unit 83. I don't know if you saw, but today, National Junk Food Day. I mean, junk food is just the best thing ever, right? We're all guilty of loving it. Okay, let's talk. What junk food can you just not kick? Oh, they say it's not good for you. Doctors like, you need to cut this out of the diet. 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But you're like, oh, it's just hard. I can't quit it. What junk food can you just not kick? Unit 83.

0: gotta smoke that. Year 83, in honor of National Junk Food Day today, I want to talk, what junk food can you just not kick? It's so good. People say, oh, don't drink that. 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The doctor's like, I need to cut it out. And you're like, I can't. It's hard. What's yours? Mike in South Bend, I would not be able to give up mixed nuts. Paige in Bremen, pizza, Taylor in Edwardsburg, tacos, chips and dip. Ooh, good one. Janeka in Elkhart, you're with me though. Ice cream, candy, like, come on. To end the night, you have dinner, and then you have to have some sweet treats, some ice cream before bed, right?
1: Exactly.

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1: Unity 3, my Big Perm's big question is minutes away. Thanks to Rossini's Pizza. And is there something in life you tried to perfect? You tried hard, put a lot of effort into it, put a lot of time into it. Maybe you did conquer it. Maybe you didn't. 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Just when

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1: 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If you figure this out, 48% of people say they had to do this 30 times before mastering it. 289-9393. Took a minute to get it down. 48% of people say they had to do this specific thing about 30 times before mastering it. What do you think it is? 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
2: Thanks to Rossini's Pizza, 48% of people say they had to do this 30 times before mastering it, Brianne in Warsaw.
3: My guess is going to be whistling.
2: Oh, that's a great guess. Can you whistle?
3: Not great, but a little bit.
2: I know. I can whistle, but like it's... I feel like it's kind of quiet, you know? I got a couple of, you know,
3: yep.
2: Like it's there, but it's not like the one, you know, the people who can like put their fingers in their mouth and it's like a loud whistle, like a baseball game.
3: Yeah.
2: Oh, I don't know how they do that. Oh, love it. That is a hot guess. You're in the ballpark, but not whistling.
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9: Hey, listen up, man. 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We're east of I-65 on US 30 in Northwest Indiana. 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
4: The Where You At weather on U93.
5: Mostly cloudy tonight at a low of 72. Tomorrow, mostly sunny and high of 72. Currently 85 here in South Bend. We're trying to figure out my big question right now. 48% of people say they had to do this at least 30 times before mastering it. Text for grilling or running a barbecue, learning handyman skills, driving a car, flirting, starting a lawnmower, speaking a different language. 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
2: The quit smoking.
1: Quit smoking is right. Nice. Right. How'd you figure it out?
2: Well, you had a very good clue when I just got in the car. So.
1: Well, I tried to set it up for you. 48% of people say they had to do this 30 times before mastering it. Smoking! You're my champion today, Katie! Yes.
2: All right!
1: Woo.
2: Thank you!
1: You're so welcome! Rossini's Pizza gift card is all yours!
2: All right!
1: Enjoy! Tell Michiana who just hooked you up!
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0: Unity 3, it's Big Perm, and I'm going to see you this Friday at Ludacris Ride, Elkhart County 4-H Fair, kicking off Friday. Luda going to be performing in the grandstands starting at 8 o'clock. We'll be out there broadcasting 5 to 7. I think I'm going to bring some Ludacris music. Get us hyped while you're waiting in line. So we'll be out there broadcasting 5 to 7, making sure you got those fair foods, getting your fair ride on before the concert. So tickets are still available, and I got those Ludacris tickets coming up for you a little over an hour away. 5 o'clock, my Big Perm's big drive home. Just after 5, going to have those Ludacris tickets for you, okay? And it's opening day Friday at the fair, so $5 first Friday. So make sure you're there with us this Friday starting at 5 o'clock at the Elkhart County 4-H Fair with U93.
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E83, let's do some fill in the blank fun with this one. South African biker attempts to fight what animal after it knocked him off his bike? I want you to text me your guesses of what animal knocked this guy off his bike and he thought he'd fight the animal. I'll tell you what went down in 6 minutes. E83. I was a girl.

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1: It's Tyla and Zara Larson.
0: Tyla featuring Zara Larson. She did it again. She did it again. Michiana's one and only hit music station. You

883, we're filling in the blank right now. 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South African biker attempts to fight what animal after it knocked him off his bike? Text for kangaroo? Nope. Antelope? 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South African man squares up after an ostrich knocked him off his bike. 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He got a few swings in, got a few hits on this ostrich. But, I mean, have you seen the ostriches at Potawatomi Zoo? 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I do.

93.

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0: E83, hi, who's this?
1: This is Gina. Is this Big Perm?
0: It is. Welcome in. We got a debate going on right now. We're talking syrup. So I had a bottle of syrup, was in the fridge over the weekend. I say put it in the pantry. Girlfriend says fridge.
1: I have never put it in the refrigerator.
0: Right? What's happening?
1: Because it gets all sticky and hard and it doesn't want to come out.
0: Right.
1: I have never heard anybody put it in the refrigerator.
0: You put it in the pantry then?
1: I put it back in the cabinet.
0: Yeah. Not like it goes bad or anything.
1: Yeah, I don't know. I guess I ain't dead yet, so...
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0: Partly cloudy tonight, the low of 56. Tomorrow, though, going to be a bit cooler, sunny, but a high of only 72. It's currently sunny in 84 here in South Bend at U 93.
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Year 83, you are busy this Friday because you are hanging out with Year 83. We're going to be out at the Elkhart County 4-H Fair for opening day. I'm going to be out there broadcasting to 5 to 7, getting you ready for the Ludacris concert, which kicks off at 8 o'clock in the grandstands. And it is also $5 first Friday. 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So we'll see you in Elkhart this Friday.

0: going down this Friday. A pair of tickets are all yours just after 5 o'clock. If you're my champion of my game tonight called Beat the Clock Ludicrous Edition, get ready to play and win next on U93 Ludo fans.
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2: 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I have a pair of tickets to Ludacris at the Elkhart County 4-H Fair. That's going down this Friday. Pair of tickets are all yours if you're my champion of my game tonight called Beat the Clock Ludacris Edition. I'm going to put 10 seconds on my clock. I'm going to give you a ludicrous theme topic. Your job is to give me 5 things that have to do with the Luda topic in the 10 seconds right now at 289-9393. So it's all about being quick on your feet tonight. Oh, I'm a huge Luda fan. You a big Luda fan on the spot in 10 seconds? That's the name of the game tonight. So call me now, Ludacris fans, 289-9393. You get 5 in the 10 seconds. You're going to be in the house with U93 at Ludacris this Friday at the Elkhart County 4-H Fair. So call me now. Let's see if you can beat my clock.
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2: Thanks to Glenn's Diamond Tile, located off East Market Street in Napanee. Check them out online. That's Glenn's Diamond Tile. I got Ludacris tickets. You want to be in the house with us this Friday? Elkhart County Fair, seeing Luda up close? Then you just have to be my winner of Beat the Clock. I got Alice and Celia. The game is Beat the Clock Ludacris Edition. Ladies, I'm going to give you a Ludacris-themed topic, and you have to give me five things that have to do with my topic in the 10 seconds. So it goes by very fast, so keep that in mind, okay?
3: Oh, not. All right.
2: All right, ladies, lock in. Here we go. 10 seconds on my clock. Our Ludacris topic is I need you to name me five Ludacris songs. Now, I will tell you, I would like them to be Ludacris-only songs, but I'm going to be a nice guy and allow you to put in Ludacris songs that he's featured in as well. I just need five Ludacris songs. Here we go. In 3, 2, and 1, ladies, give me five Ludacris songs. Oh, boy. Come on, five Ludacris songs. He's either in it or he sings it solo.
3: Oh, Pat, dang it. I panicked.
2: It's okay. 10 seconds is really fast, isn't it?
3: It does go pretty quick. All right, thank you.
2: Have a good night. Woo, they handed you that one, Ludacris fans. You're up. 289-9393. Were you screaming at the radio? Five Ludacris songs? Is that easy? Is that hard? You're up, Luda fans. Let's get you into Ludacris at the Elkhart County Fair this Friday. Call me now. Let's see if you can beat my clock.
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2: Thanks to Glenn's Diamond Tile, located off East Market Street in Napanee. Check them out online. That's Glenn's Diamond Tile. Who's this?
3: Hey, it's Denny.
2: Hey, Denny, where are you calling from, bro?
3: From Elkhart.
2: What do you got going on this Friday, Denny?
3: This Friday? Nothing. I'm just getting a haircut about 1 o'clock, and that's about it.
2: Nice, bro, because that's the Ludacris concert, so I want to make sure you're free Friday. Is that work out?
3: Yes, sir. I'll cancel plans to go see Lita.
2: Sweet, man. All right, the game is Beat the Clock. I am going to put 10 seconds on my clock. I'm going to give you a ludicrous theme topic. You have to give me 5 things that have to do with my ludicrous topic in the 10 seconds. So it goes by very fast. If you get 5 in the 10, you're going to see Ludacris on Friday with us. Okay, Denny?
3: Yeah, that sounds fantastic. Let's get it.
2: My topic tonight, Denny, I need you to name 5 Ludacris songs in 10 seconds. Now, little asterisk, last round, if you heard it, I allowed features like Usher, Yeah, 1 Minute Man, Missy Elliott. That's a feature. I knew all of you were going to run to Google, so I spun it a little differently for this round. This is going to be Ludacris solo only songs. No features on this one. I need straight Luda songs, Denny. Lock in. Let's get it. I need 5 Luda songs in 10 seconds. Here we go, Denny. 5 Luda songs in 3, 2, 1. Hit me.
3: It's Act the Fool, What's Your Fantasy,
2: nice.
3: My Tick Bad,
2: nice.
3: How Low, Area Code.
2: Woo! Denny! Denny and Elkar, big Luda fan, huh?
3: I grew up with it.
2: My man. Well, that Luda knowledge is working out for you tonight, Denny. You're going to be in the house with us at Luda this Friday. Yes, sir. What is your favorite Ludacris song, by the way?
3: My favorite, it has to be Hopeless.
2: Nice, nice. Oh, well,
3: yes,
2: you're going to be seeing him up close, singing up close. Luda, this Friday, tell Michiana who just hooked you up for those tickets.
3: My boy, Big Perm at year 93, baby. Let's go.
2: I see all the phone lines still ringing. 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I got Ludacris tickets every night on the show at 5 o'clock this week with my Big Perms Big Drive home every night till the concert. 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I got more Luda tickets for you, okay? 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
2: 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Think about it. You got it? 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What are you feeling tonight? 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
2: A few clouds tonight, the low of 56. Tomorrow, mostly sunny, bit cooler, high of 72. It's currently sunny and 82 here in South Bend. Get those dance moves ready. We're throwing it back with the Gym Jam coming up in 2.5 minutes. Don't move.
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4: 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Britney Spears, Hit Me Baby One More Time.
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0: B93, Michiana's number one hit music station. Hope you're having a great start to your night. It is Big Perm, and it was night one of getting you those ludicrous concert tickets so you could be in the house with us at the Elkhart County Fair this Friday. I'm going to be out there broadcasting for day one of the Elkhart Fair starting at 5 o'clock. We'll be out there broadcasting 5 to 7 Friday, getting you ready for the ludicrous show. He's going to be in there at 8 o'clock on the grandstand. So all this week at 5 o'clock with my Big Perm's Big Drive Home, I'm getting you those ludicrous tickets, playing a ludicrous game for those Luda tickets. So set an alarm right now, 5 o'clock. I don't want you forgetting. I know you want these Luda tickets, 5 o'clock tomorrow night and Thursday night. I got your ludicrous tickets, okay? So make sure someone you know is listening at 5 o'clock tomorrow. You're listening. Double your odds of getting you those ludicrous tickets so you can be in the house with us at the Elkhart County Fair seeing Luda this Friday with U93.
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9:33, today, National Junk Food Day. Let's talk about it, because I know you love it as well. Top junk foods. I mean, we got to go, what, pizza, chips and dip, ice cream, cookies. What am I missing? Junk food? What's your fave? 9:33. No nightmare.

3, this question was trending today. 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

three. Okay, listen up. I have to know your thoughts on what you would do in this situation. So, guy asks this girl out on a date. She shows up and did not tell the guy that she was bringing her two other friends with her on the date. And she told her girls, yeah, he's got us. He's going to pay for all of us. Well, once the guy found out, it wasn't just a girl that was coming on the date. It was her two other friends. He bailed on the date, refused to pay. They arrested the girl. What would you do in that situation? You know, usually I don't do like shady behavior, but if some girl pulled that on me, I'm going to be honest. I would say I was going to the bathroom and I'd probably sneak out. Like, you're not pulling a fast one on me like that. What would you do in that situation? You had 83.

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0: Yet 83, it's Big Perm, and this Friday I'm taking the show on the road to the Elkhart County 4-H Fair. 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I'll play some Luda music, get us pumped for the show while you're waiting in line. 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

Unity 3 Tuesday night means I post and reveal who I surprise this week for my Big Perms Deserving Dozen. Were you tell me about somebody amazing in your life who is going through something, could use a pick-me-up, and I go surprise them with a bouquet of flowers from Powell the Florist. This week, Jessica told me about a good friend, Tony, who recently lost her adopted parents. Then shortly after that, found out that her biological mom passed away. Then shortly after that, her teenage son passed away tragically in her home while she was there. So I could not imagine all of those things happening back to back to back like that. So I had to go surprise Tony, surprise her with some flowers, put a smile on her face. Tony, it was so great meeting you and your daughter, and you're just such a bright ray of sunshine and amazing. And I'm so sorry all that happened to you, but it was wonderful spending some time with you, and you're such a beautiful soul.

0: Unity 3, it's Big Perm, and I am out for the night. Thank you for listening to the show today. Appreciate you for that. I'll be back tomorrow afternoon starting at 2 o'clock. I'm going to go work on the one-hour-long edition of the Friday Dance Party. Get that ready for us on Friday. You have a good night. Much love. Unity 3.
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0: 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The new location on 933 in Roseland will also have a daily all-you-can-eat lunch buffet from 11 to 3 p.m. for only $20.99. 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